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3: ABC News. I'm Brian Clark. The 60-day window for the U.S. and Iran to reach a permanent agreement on Iran's nuclear program expires today, and there's no end to the war in sight, as ABC's chief Washington correspondent Jonathan Carl explains.
4: The war has already claimed the lives of 18 Americans and wounded hundreds of others. Now Iran's military chief is making a new threat, offering a $30,000 bounty for every U.S. service member killed or captured, according to Iranian state media. Democrats are demanding answers and a way out.
3: President Trump told Fox that he has no time schedule and is not in a hurry to end the war. He also said Sunday that it's too late to pull out of joint military exercises with South Korea, but that he instructed the Pentagon to scale down U.S. cooperation, in part because of his good relationship with North Korea's Kim Jong-un. ABC's Britt Clenett has more from the foreign desk.
5: Trump saying the exercises are expensive and send a hostile message to Pyongyang. The president also mentioned Seoul's refusal to take action against Iran. Now, the drills, they did kick off today as planned. They're really aimed at making sure American and South Korean forces are ready if North Korea were to attack.
3: Actress Hayden Panettiere has died 5 days before her 37th birthday. Police in Greenville, South Carolina say there were no signs of foul play. There's no word yet on a cause of death. The star of TV shows like Heroes and Nashville was open about her past struggles with addiction. She told Tamron Hall in May about the time someone she trusted gave her a pill for the first time when she was 16.
6: And it was just like, this is a happy pill. It'll give you energy and it'll make you soup. It will make you feel great.
7: Yeah.
6: And I didn't even think twice.
3: Record flooding in Indiana is now blamed for 7 deaths, over 100,000 power outages. There are also 100,000 outages in Hawaii. The cleanup's underway from Hurricane Lala. 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
13: Reporting for Cromwell Media News, I'm Rob Nichols. Officials in Davis County are supporting plans to renovate and expand the jail. Fiscal court approved a $60 million contract for the project at the Davis County Detention Center last week. The bill would increase the size of the facility by 129 beds, making the new total capacity over 600 inmates. The jail will remain open as construction goes on over the next 2.5 to 3 years. Kentucky Governor Andy Beshear says he's heard nothing back from Senator Mitch McConnell following a request on his health. During an appearance on CBS Face the Nation, Beshear said he wishes McConnell good health, but the senator should address the public. Beshear also took aim at Senate Majority Leader John Thune, saying it's a duty to make sure all of his senators have the capacity to serve. The last update from McConnell came earlier this month, when the senator said he'd been discharged from the rehab center to continue his recovery at home. Local police are investigating after a man was found dead in Hopkinsville yesterday. Authorities say the man was in his 50s, discovered it unresponsive in the street at Jesse Avenue in South Walnut shortly before noon. Officials believe medical episode may have contributed to the man's passing. The Christian County Coroner's Office is working to determine a cause and manner of death. Find the latest news, sports, weather, community events, and more at OwensboroRadio.com. 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
7: becoming partly sunny during the afternoon with some scattered showers and storms. Highs at 86. Partly cloudy tonight, lows down to 64. Tuesday, patchy fog early. Otherwise, mostly sunny skies. A reasonable high of 85. Mainly clear Tuesday night, lows dip to 68. Wednesday, partly sunny, a 60% chance of showers and storms, especially during the afternoon with highs in the mid-80s. Top 14, First Alert, meteorologist Byron Douglas.
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98.9, 93.3, and 1420 WVJS. Good morning. I'm Rob, and you're on the Retro Morning Show. Happy Monday. 7:09. Looking at 73 degrees, only up to about 88 today. Big change from yesterday and the weekend. Birthday line open, 270-852-3789. 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

0: 92.9 WVGS. Oh, they do, don't they? Sad song, say so much. 1984 from Elton John. 718, looking at 73 degrees in Owensboro. And up to about 88 today, a lot cooler than it was, like what, yesterday? We'll check the forecast on the way. From Byron Douglas, don't forget birthdays in 1 hour. 1 hour, we do the birthday list. We need them, yeah. Local birthdays. Anybody you know celebrating on the 17th day of August, let me know. We'll get them on the list. Get them in the drawing for Friday from Maui's Indoor Theme Park. Well, Hershey is starting to roll out its Halloween candy, including its popular Halloween pumpkins. The peanut butter and chocolate treat survived a lawsuit that claimed Hershey's ads for the candies were deceptive because the smiling pumpkin designs on the wrappers were none of the actual candies. Aww. 2025, a judge tossed the lawsuit, arguing people could still enjoy the treats even if they felt tricked by the wrappers. Come on, guys. Anyway, in 2025, by a press release to an event to announce their fall lineup, Hershey's senior brand manager for Halloween said, yes, they have a senior brand manager for Halloween. Yeah. The pumpkin is the cornerstone of our portfolio. Hershey will produce 26 million Reese's pumpkins for Halloween this year. Now, what song? 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

This will be a little bit cooler today. We'll check the forecast here in moments. Rob of the Retro Morning Show in 729 and a half. Today is National Pineapple Day. Yeah, Pineapple Day, and it's also National Love My Feet Day. I don't know about that one. Where'd they get this stuff? Retro Morning Show, 73 degrees, like I said. We'll check that weather coming up.

0: Rancho Morning Show. 732 or 73 degrees. Check your weather forecast. An ag report coming up here in just a moment. New plastic surgery trend is on the rise. The internet is calling this zombie filler. Zombie filler. It involves injecting fat from corpses. Plastic surgeons say the Ozempic craze is leaving patients with little to no fat. Isn't that the idea? Causing them to get it from other sources. Dead people, huh? No words for that one. Take a look at our WVJS weather. Rain chance moving out, sunshine moving in today. A high of 88 tonight, partly cloudy, low 67. Sunny tomorrow, 87. Tomorrow night, mostly clear, 68. And Wednesday, mostly sunny, a chance of a shower, maybe a thunderstorm at a high of 89. You need fat? I'll give you some of mine, buddy. No problem there. 73 now.
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0: 93.3 WVJS. Station of PennDOT for a better Monday with Rob at 747 almost. 73 degrees, about 13 minutes away from 8 o'clock. On the way at 8, got our WVJS news, local and national. On the way for you, don't forget birthdays. About 30 minutes, we'll close the line for the birthdays and get them together and report them to you. So if you got a birthday for the 17th of August today, well, let me know who they are. 270-852-3789. We'll say happy birthday to them and put them in the drawing for Friday for a play card from Maui's Indoor Theme Park there on South Frederick at Owensboro. Well, this is interesting. Researchers in Finland say drinking coffee could help with a leaner physique. Now, the study from the University of Oulu found people who regularly drink coffee were likely to have a leaner body composition with less body fat and increased muscle mass. Well, the study did find a link between coffee consumption and less body fat. The research does not prove that the beverage directly reduces fat or builds muscle. Researchers also noted that higher coffee intake was linked to lower levels of three amino acids associated with insulin resistance and a higher risk of diabetes. So, I just, you know, whatever the research is, keep drinking coffee. That's the way I see that. Thank you very much. I will. We are the Retro Morning Show, 92.9 WVJS.
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